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Coming up a little later this hour, we'll talk with John Reid about Legacy Week, that's starting on Sunday, but now some Elvis.

0: On Sunshine FM, there's a song originally recorded by the Warumpi Band. It became a hit for Christine Arnoux. It's My Island Home. With the time at 5:30, Swanee on Sunshine FM.
1: What can I say? What can I do?

0: 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Come and support the local BliBli community.
1: For more information and to see all of our current community service announcements, just go to sunshinefm.com.au.